0: and the people around the present you.
1: And the environment that surrounds the present you. None of these elements of reality last forever.
0: Time continues to flow, and time brings change.
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glimpses of an image. Glimpses of an image of ourselves now, from glints of our past, to wear like a mask of our black nature for all to know us by. A garment, pose, smile, a grimace, stance, style, tattoos on oaken soles, carvings on mahogany hearts, thinly veiled, see the she-child clasp hands and nimbly leap into ritual dance, ushering in the green spring. So young, fresh, firmly planted those patterning feet on the drumming earth. Enrolled, see Hannibal, Othello, and shades like ivy along the walls of Timbuktu. And behind them, see the splendor of the pyramids. And regally sunning and jeweled and perfumed, see Aida and Cleopatra and Sheba. See in moonlit glimmer those middle passages bruised with pain on slave ships, in dungeons, smoldering in torrid tombs of Western industrial nightmares, buried in cotton coffins of the South. Glimpses of a memorable past, fragments of the dimmed soul of a people of destiny to fix as an image, to mirror us in our negritude, our collective Afro-based consciousness. Nobly, irrevocably, we emerge to become who we are, and we are black, beautiful, precious,

first jam session was probably Calypso, and the instruments talked to each other like the talking drums of Africa. They questioned and answered and resolved arguments. Calypso is the traditional folk music of the Caribbean islands, the West Indies, particularly Trinidad and Jamaica. This is the area of the Middle Passage where our forefathers came through and our distant cousins still live. It's the missing link between what we were when we left Africa and what we were to become in America. And we can answer many riddles of who we are within these islands. The music is in 2-4 or 4-4 time with marked rhythms and syncopation. And as is in the case of Puerto Rico and the United States Virgin Islands, which form the easternmost region of our nation, calypso is, as I have said, the traditional form of folk music. These songs deal often with everyday life, with politics and current events. They use traditional instruments, including homemade ones of the percussive type, the better known of these being the steel drums, which were made from old oil cans.

trees of silence climb, gifts of dates for you at Christmas time.

0: at the end, yeah. 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

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Always on the attack. Always on the attack. Always on the attack. Always on the attack. 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

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And no one will be here to say it wasn't you that did this. Always on the attack. 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

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What it feel like? Rapping for 10 ass. 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Maybe I should grab.

Planet Earth can't even be sufficient without the rain. It doesn't produce rain, you know. Sunshine, it doesn't produce the sun. The wind, it doesn't produce the wind. All Planet Earth produces is the dead bodies of humanity. That's its only creation. Everything else comes from outer space. From unknown regions. Humanity's life depends upon the unknown.

Sunrise, love in its splendor, reaches out to a lover like me again. Sunrise, in love, love, love everlasting. 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We move to celestial rhythms rare, upward and outward to delight in the mysteries. Sunrise, for the world to see. 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

0: Well, it's getting harder, though, in terms of my disability, to get to places. But I have a scooter and I can go out to community gardens, some. There's a bus I can take, takes me right there. It took me a long time to realise what I'm really focused on. Not so much colour, movement, which has to do with time, and it's the element of time which I'm consumed by, basically. Okay. Spring and early summer, to make the most of it here on this planet. And people are very nice. And no matter what, I'd have to be pretty crunched not to want to. Sometimes I feel like I would like to fly like some of those birds I see sometimes. Where the bees suck, they suck right. In a cowslip shell I lie.
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1: Yeah, they're dead. They're all messed up.
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0: Ragdoll playing dead, rapping dog in the yard. 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
1: Terminal, la trypanosomiase est caractéristique. 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

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Before the Master's plan.